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1: Oh my God, Becky, look at her butt. 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

0: 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Who but us?
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1: No.
0: A bitch can't do it like me.
1: No.
0: A bitch can't do it like me.
1: No.
0: A bitch can't do it like me.
1: No.
0: A bitch can't do it like me.
1: No.
0: A bitch can't do it like me.
1: No.
0: A bitch can't do it like me.
1: No.
0: A bitch can't do it.

0: dance like me. No.
1: A bitch can't do it like me.
0: No.
1: A bitch can't do it like me.
0: No.
1: A bitch can't do it like me.
0: No.
1: A bitch can't do it like me.
0: No.
1: A bitch can't do it like me.
0: No.
1: A bitch can't do it like me.
0: No.

0: get crunk like me.
1: A bitch can't do it like me.
0: No.
1: A bitch can't do it like me.
0: No.
1: A bitch can't do it like me.
0: No.
1: A bitch can't do it like me.
0: No.
1: A bitch can't do it like me.
0: No.
1: A bitch can't do it like me.
0: No.

0: like me.
1: Nope.
0: A bitch can't do it like me.
1: Nope.
0: A bitch can't do it like me.
1: Nope. Nope. Nope.
2: 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I can hear the beat now.
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Hey, it's your boy Chubb Rock. 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

0: from a young G's perspective. 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

0: me up on Instagram. 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

0: 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I am Edgar Gemini. 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

0: ATL. 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That's House in the Zone with DJ Ant B and Rob Swinger. 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

0: 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The most competitive basketball league on earth is on CBS this Saturday. 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
1: Yeah, yeah, yeah, yeah. 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
1: pick peppers,
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1: Humpty,
2: Dumpty,
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2: down,
1: that's his heart,
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1: what,
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1: and he was
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0: 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Who but us?
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2: 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That's top.

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3: Hello? I wish I was a little bit taller. I wish I was a baller. I wish I had a girl who looked good. I would call her. Wish I had a rabbit in a hat with a bat and a 6'4" and

0: ATL. You want the garage, but in Atlanta? 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Right here on OG 979. I can hear the beat now.
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1: Hey, it's your boy Chubb Rock. 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
1: Excuse me, can I please talk to you for a minute? 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
1: 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Hey, it's your boy Chubb Rock. 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

0: yes, but back to the lecture at hand. Perfection is perfected, so I'm a lad, I'm understanding. From a young G's perspective, and before me they got a trick, I have to find a contraceptive. 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
1: Yeah.
0: And that's realer than real deal, holy fear.

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5: 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May God watch over all of you that are deployed at the moment and safe passage back home to your families. I want to give a big shout to all the educators out there. Just a few more days for the North when they would be able to get on their vacation. The South has obviously been on vacation for a couple of weeks now. So big shout to the educators. Big shout to all the first responders out there and the nurses and the ambulance folks and TSA, everybody, man. Marvin Dixon is making people laugh in Florida. Okay? He will be back tomorrow. All right, Eduardo is here.
6: I'm here, man, and it's no longer Gemini season, but I guess it's Cancer season right
5: it
6: now.
5: It is Cancer season now.
6: But it's still Caribbean American Heritage Month. Big up all my island massive, and still Men's Health Month, you know what I mean? Mental health. So big shout to all of the fellas out there, and happy Father's Day again.
5: They're very nice, very nice. And then Rob Swinger, who's been gone 2 weeks, it's back in the building.
7: It's hard to get back after a long time away. It's like it just destroys your whole entire day. But I'm back in the building.
5: And, of course, our veteran, our brethren, DJ Red Dread.
8: Represent for all the soldiers and all the veterans out there. 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
5: Very nice, man. Full menu, by the way. Throwback of the day. Musical history with DJ Frost. Frost is in that $5 and change mix. We have a hip-hop question for Frost and all the listeners, man. Now, I'm not sure if Jive Nation is here or if the Fiends are here.
6: We always represent it, bro. So,
5: we always represent?
6: Yeah, we always represent.
5: All right. So we got more, man. Let's start this thing. The Chub Rock Show. Check.
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Have people shaking my hand. Baby girl, better known

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1: The butterfly, that's all.

0: All right, people. For the fellas out there, whether you live in Atlanta or you're visiting Atlanta, this maneuver is back, but then again, it probably never went away, but it's all over the news. Atlanta Police Department has identified two women accused of drugging men, right? And then stealing multiple wristwatches.
1: Yeah.
0: Okay. Did you see it?
1: I did see it, man. Yeah. Somebody got caught out there, man.
0: Yeah, they got caught out there.
1: Yeah, yeah. So the guy, you know, he met some two ladies at a little bar or something. You know the routine already, right?
2: They
1: flirting with him, and you know, hey, you know, it can go down tonight. He's like, bet. Nah, he's like, word, let's go.
0: And he probably knew you ain't have the lyrics to get two. It was two women. Boy, he was excited.
1: Yeah.
0: And he lost watches, man. So it is what it is.
3: But why is he wearing multiple watches?
0: No. Because they went to his house. Right? They went to his house. And allegedly, again, drugged him.
1: Yeah.
0: In Buckhead.
1: Yeah.
0: You know, and then
3: I need more dynamics to this. So he met two young ladies.
2: That's the routine.
3: Brought him to his house. That night he met him.
1: Yeah.
3: And he thought everything was going to be, you know, roses and stuff like that.
1: Come on, Rob, man. You know, if you in a spot and some people are feeling you and you like, oh, it's about, you might tell Chubb, it's about to go down. And you like, you feeling it?
3: I'm feeling it.
1: And then it goes down. And
3: I'll let Chubb answer that question because you know I'm going to be like, I'm not going back to my crib.
1: Well, that was the wrong move, but still.
0: He made mistakes.
1: Yeah, definitely made mistakes.
0: He made mistakes and probably had an ego.
1: Yeah.
0: Thinking that I'm the man and...
1: My luxury penthouse or something.
0: Right. I'm in Buckhead.
1: Yeah.
0: You know, and
3: I got two.
2: I'm about ready to...
0: Yeah. And this thing happens for real
1: to many people.
2: All the time.
0: Right? And they don't get robbed.
1: No.
0: You know, this happens. But for all the men out there living in Atlanta and ones that are coming to visit Atlanta, try to remember that this still happens.
1: Oh, yeah.
0: All right? We got more. The Chubb Rock Show. Cheer.

0: right, man. Only half of Jive Nation is here, but I'm sure everybody's going to have an opinion about this. So Marlon Jackson, who happens to be a friend of mine, and Jackie Jackson, they went and made an announcement. Oh. Jackson 5 is going on tour.
1: Oh.
0: But it will be in the UK, right? So it'll be UK shows going on for the Jackson 5, right? And
1: makes sense, though.
0: Yeah, because, you know, they were tremendous in Europe.
1: Yeah.
0: More than in America. And don't get me wrong, I know the Jackson 5 was big in America as well. But as far as the brothers going on tour, without Michael, without Tito, and they're going on tour, only Europe would, I'm assuming, would go for this. You know what I'm saying? I think they're the only ones that's going to, you know, go for something like this.
1: I agree. I think Europe is a good look for them. I think it could go here, you know, in the U.S. for smaller venues.
0: Right.
1: But I think it's going to do, I mean, that brand, man, that Jackson, once you say Jackson, it's a strong brand, man. You know, it's one of those brands that's never going to go away, man.
2: And especially coinciding after the movie just dropped, the Michael movie just dropped.
0: Yeah, but, you know,
2: take advantage of the promo.
0: All of these brothers, besides Marlon, who's Marlon and the other youngest one, the one that came after Marlon. I'm sorry, I can't remember his name at the moment.
3: Randy.
0: Even they are in their 60s.
1: Right.
0: You know, so Jackie has to be in his 70s.
1: Mm-hmm.
0: Right? Because I think even if Michael Jackson was alive, he would be 67 or something like that right now.
1: Yeah.
0: Right? So you got Jackie. Hold on, wait a second. You don't even have five.
1: No.
0: Because you have Jackie, Marlon, Randy. I'm assuming Jermaine is going because he wouldn't go before. So, you know, the Jackson 4.
1: Yeah, I mean,
0: you know,
1: that name.
0: You're missing two brothers.
1: It don't matter, bro, that name. I mean, Janet is on tour right now, man.
0: No, like, but Janet Jackson is a whole different thing, bro.
1: I get it, but that, I mean.
2: That brand, man.
1: Because even, and if you watch the documentary that's out now on Netflix, they talk about, even Michael was going through his negative time. They was concentrated on the Jackson brand. Like, right, Michael is the icon, but that last name, it's legacy.
0: No. It's a legacy thing. Whether or not it sells tickets.
1: Yeah, I mean,
0: it will be. All right, coming up, the throwback of the day. Chubster.
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0: You should think about it. 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Matter of fact, you should take 4B and think before you pick a little skateboard B.
1: When the pimp's in the crib, ma,
2: drop it like it's hot. Drop it like it's hot. Drop it like it's hot.
1: When the pigs try to get at you,
2: park it like it's hot. 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Park it like it's hot.
1: And if a get an attitude,
2: pop it like it's hot. 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Pop

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1: So please don't try to fake it, but
2: way, way back in the day.
3: Throwback of the day.
4: Time for the throwback song of the day. You know, I'm not going to play a Jackson 5 record.
5: Okay.
4: But a rap record, or rap records that took their sample. And I'm going to go with Naughty by Nature.
5: Okay.
4: Because they took I Want You Back.
5: Yeah.
4: Right? For OPP. How can I explain it? Let's do it for the throwback.

0: right, man. Know You By Nature. You know, your man KG, man. He was the first one I ever heard take this sample. And then, of course, made it a big hit.
1: Smash.
0: Smash record, man.
2: Isn't he the only one that took that sample?
0: No, no. Your man took it too. Kanye West.
1: Yeah.
0: And did well with it when he did his version. But to me, Naughty did it. They did it the best.
1: Yeah.
0: All right? We got more, man. 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

0: All right, people. I know this guy. And he's very funny. He's been in a lot of movies, but he's going through a hiccup right now. And that is Faison Love.
1: Oh.
0: You know? And especially a guy who was in a big movie. Elf.
1: Yes.
0: Right? Elf. And, you know, to see the testimony in Florida that he was saying that he's not making any real royalties from the films and that for periods of time he was sleeping in his car.
1: Yeah. Yeah.
0: You know, that was kind of hard to watch.
1: Yeah, it was, though. So there's conflicting reports about that move, that residual, because they're saying that he's making at least off of that alone, at least six figures a year, at least for that film alone. Because every year it does well. Every Elf is one of those Christmas movies. So it was kind of crazy to know about that one. But to see like he ain't making no money like that, that was definitely hard to watch.
0: I mean, you know, when you're dealing with royalties of movies, I guess it depends on what his contract was.
1: Yeah.
0: You know, for that movie. You know, because if you're making six figures, then, you know, you may not be living the Brad Pitt life.
1: Right.
0: But you should still be okay, you know, if you're making six figures. I don't know, man. You know, I don't know the movie game like that.
2: One question. Do you think that he can be just putting on for the gram because he's for the child support stuff? That he's just saying that he's not making any money and, you know, all of this stuff. And
0: but let's put it this way. If you're making money, they will find out, right? Because they're attached to IRS and these other agencies that know what you've made.
1: Yeah.
0: You know, it ain't like you can. These days, you can't really hide money like that unless it's just you're hiding cash.
1: Yeah.
0: But if you're getting a real residual, you can't really hide that.
2: It's hard to believe that he's not making any money as much as I've seen Faison, like, on these podcasts.
0: The urban movies.
2: And the movies.
0: I know he ain't making money from them because I heard Witherspoon talk about Friday and that he didn't get any money residually and he made maybe $5,000 just to do the movie.
1: Yeah. He also did, but he did a couple on the other side of urban, like, did Couples Retreat and all those kind of things. So he was
0: but when
1: doing
0: but when you're in a big movie,
1: yeah,
0: like Elf was.
1: Yeah, but Elf is a huge movie.
0: That's a huge movie.
1: Yeah.
0: All right. So prayers to that whole situation, man.
1: Definitely.
0: All right. We got more. The Chubb Rock Show. Cheer.

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0: All right, man. So America is celebrating 250 years.
1: Yep.
0: And, you know, one of the biggest fast food chains is bringing a favorite back.
2: Okay.
0: And it's a favorite back for your man, Rob Swinger.
2: Uh-oh.
0: Of course, Chubb Rock and myself, because I love this treat, man. And it's the fried apple pies, baby.
3: Oh, yeah. Oh, yeah.
4: I haven't had that in a long time. But
3: I was waiting for the
4: it was my favorite when I was younger.
0: You hear the jubilance in your man Rob singing voice?
4: Yeah.
0: Right? So, they're bringing it back as a nostalgic dessert. And, of course, for your diabetic and for your high blood pressure. people are excited about this thing there, Joe.
3: Yeah, I am. You got me.
4: When they went to the soft thing.
0: Yeah.
4: I thought it was terrible.
3: It still is terrible.
4: You know what I'm saying? I was like, why did y'all stop this? I just thought it was because maybe they were getting, you know, people talking about, you know, health and frying apple pie.
3: That was before this health thing kicked in. They stopped it.
0: Yeah, and I think, too, because of, like, they talked about the heat of it, because adjourned you could get third-degree burns from that pie.
4: But obviously, they're doing it now.
3: My gluttony definitely made me experience a couple of burns. I ain't going for it.
4: You know, it's crazy about that, because I was reading something that there was some small hiccups when it came to McDonald's and the money.
0: Mm-hmm.
4: And so, yeah, they're revamping a bunch of stuff.
0: Yeah.
4: So they're like, yo, you know something? Let's bring this back.
0: But it's only back. It's a limited time, you know, so don't get too excited. I think up until July 4th, which is the actual birthday.
4: The actual birthday, yeah.
0: Yeah, but, you know, go out there and get your little apple pie there, though.
4: But if it turns out that it goes crazy.
0: Yeah.
4: Oh, they'll keep it.
0: But, you know, they always have these things, like the McRib always comes back every now and again, and of course this. So maybe they will, but this one has never came back, though.
4: Never came back.
0: So it's interesting, man.
3: Just like the caramel sundae ain't never come back.
0: The machine
3: got to work first.
4: Yeah. All right, man. Big shout out to Mickey D's, man. All right, we got more. Chubster.

0: Yeah. This album is dedicated to all the teachers that told me I'd never amount to nothing. To all the people that lived above the buildings that I was hustling from that called the police on me when I was just trying to make some money to feed my daughter.
1: Yeah, yeah.
0: And to all my peoples in the struggle, you know what I'm saying? It's all good, baby, baby.
1: Shake it, shake it.
0: It was all a

0: All right, Chubb, man. We got to give a big shout to the boy, Ryan Coogler, man. I mean, he had a big, big win, him and Michael B. But this one, I believe he definitely deserves, because Netflix is going to cut the check there, Chubb.
1: They always do.
0: Ryan Coogler's production company has signed a multi-year deal, man, with the giant for developing shows and putting out content on the platform. I mean, nice. This makes all the sense in the world for him to be partnered, right? I mean, we know the talent that Coogler is. We saw where he came from. But this is going to be a good thing for your man, Ryan. I'm sure that checky check is nice. But, I mean, as far as content, he's brilliant, man.
1: Yeah, I mean, he has stories.
0: Yep.
1: And, you know, so far, all of them have been successful.
0: Yep.
1: Right? One won the Oscar. So it doesn't surprise me that Netflix is always going to be right there with the storytellers.
0: Oh, yes.
1: Right? If you show any signs of talent, they're ready with the check. Mm-hmm. They're ready with the check. Now, I don't know. You know, his production company is different from Michael B. Jordan's production company.
0: Yes.
1: Because people just think that they do everything together, and they don't. Right? Michael B. Jordan has his own production company, and Coogler has his own. Mm-hmm. Now, they don't mind coming back together to do some brilliance.
0: Yeah.
1: But, you know, this deal is not a Michael B. Jordan deal. This is a Ryan Coogler deal.
0: Yeah, it's Proximity Media is the name of course, Ryan's company. But I'm sure that they'll do some work together. I mean, to me, they like that Spike and Denzel, man. You know what I mean? Like that tag team that I think when they get together is nothing but brilliance. But, you know, it's a good thing for the boy, Ryan.
1: Yeah, man. So big shout out to Ryan Coogler. I'm not going to lie. I would love to see how he goes with the next Black Panther. I'm so curious about what that story would be. You know, now that you've gotten, you know, rid of Angela Bassett and...
0: It's about Panther.
1: Panther. You know, I can't wait to see what that story is going to be, man.
0: Man, I see it, Chubb. I know what is going to happen. I'm going to predict it for you. They're going to go back. They're going to take it back. They're going to do, like, where did Stack and Smoke come from? Like, where did it get to that point?
1: No. That's Sinners.
0: But, okay, right. But that's one that they're going to go with next. But you're right about the Panther thing. I do agree about you.
1: Yeah. All right. Musical History with DJ Frost coming up next. Chubster.
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Time for a little musical history. Showbreaker, the boy, DJ Frost, man, the boy, Frost. We're going to Raucous Records, 1999. Name of the album, Black on Both Sides. It is Mos Def and his smash, Miss Fat Boo Boo. You know what it is. All right, but where did he get this from? Frost.

0: dance with me, dance with me.
1: She blew my whole heavens out. I was like, what? I played it low though. I was like, yeah, all right, come on then, let's go. This is mad. This is so sick. I'm telling you.

Fat Boo Boo. Mos Def. All right, from that album, Black on Both Sides. Raucous Records, 1999. Now, they went to Columbia Records, 1965. It is Aretha Franklin. And, of course, the name of the song?

0: Man, the producer of that record for Mos Def was very creative. To take such a small pieces and create such an incredible record. Aretha Franklin, One Step Ahead, Columbia Records, 1965. And of course, it was made to make Miss Fat Boo Boo by Mos Def. Black on Both Sides, Raucous Records, 1999. A little musical history. Chubbuck and the boy DJ Frost, man, boy Frost.
1: 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Do you know what's

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0: DJ Frowls. DJ Frowls 82 on Instagram, Facebook. 50 plus years of hip hop. The celebration continues. And of course, we're going to have a hip hop question for the boy Frowls. And all the listeners out there, you can learn about hip hop, man.
1: Definitely, man. So this story has nothing to do with Marv, nothing to do with Rob. I don't think Roots is down with the iPhone people. But Chubb, this is where you draw the line, Chubb. They're talking about the iPhone 18. And I guess this should affect Samsung people as well, too, because they're saying that the 18 Pro, Chubb, could go anywhere between $1,400 and $1,500, right? Now, the reason they're saying is not because of the design of the phone. They're talking about the storage now because of all artificial intelligence. They're saying that because of the boom of AI and the different apps and artificial intelligence, ChatGPT and all those Google and all that stuff, it's just the memory that they're going to have to charge. It could be a gas, but they're going to start charging a lot for these phones.
0: No. They've always charged a lot for these phones, but this will be Apple's first foldable phone.
1: Allegedly.
0: Right.
1: We'll see.
0: Foldable phone. And, you know, Samsung already did this.
1: Yeah.
0: And it was an expensive phone.
1: Yeah.
0: When they did it. So I don't even think it's going to be $1,500. I think it's going to be more like $2,000.
1: Ooh. And you talking about just across the board for all phones or just the Apple joint?
0: Just the Apple joint. I'm talking about the Apple joint.
1: Yeah.
0: I think it's going to be about $2,000. Now, if it's a regular one, it was already $1,300, $1,400. Right. You know what I'm saying? Yeah. So, you know, Apple is the only brand that can command this amount of money.
1: People gonna pay it.
0: And people pay it.
1: Yeah, that's true.
0: I mean, they're the only ones. I remember I was in the store, Apple store, and I was looking at a MacBook Pro. Mm-hmm. And they added, like, certain things. This amount of memory, this amount of storage, blah, blah. And the guy had the nerve to say, yo, $4,500.
1: He had the audacity, Chubb, in your face.
0: Yo, bro, I didn't even answer him. I just turned around and walked out the store. There is no computer worth $4,500 as far as I'm concerned.
1: Man.
2: Well, there you go. Apple lovers.
1: But think about it, though. Apple is thing, but DJs, Brutes, and they love the MacBook, and DJs are going to pay that. I know lots of DJs.
0: They're not going to pay $4,500. They'll pay for a good MacBook for $1,000, $1,500. But not $4,500, bro.
1: Maybe two to three. I seen it, bro.
0: Man. I know editors may do it.
1: Yeah.
0: Editors of movies will do it.
1: We'll see.
0: All right, man. I wanted to say something in Jamaican, but I ain't gonna say it. A question for Frost when we return. Chubster.

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1: Before I make change. My boy DJ Frowns, DJ Frowns 82 on Instagram, Facebook. 50 plus years of hip hop. The celebration continues. Frowns, we've had a lot of rappers becoming actors. This particular brother, Romani Malco, and I hope I'm saying that right, Romani or Romani Malco, okay? He was in the movie The 40-Year-Old Virgin. Tell me the name of the rap group that he came from.
2: He was the lead rapper in the College Boys.
1: Yes, it is the College Boys. Right? 90s member of the rap group College Boys. Ed, did you know that
3: one? I did not know that one, man.
1: You didn't know that one?
3: I did not know that one.
1: Yeah. He was great in that movie, 40-Year-Old. He played Jay in that movie.
3: Yes.
1: If you remember him, he was hilarious.
3: Mm-hmm.
1: You know what I'm saying? But that's where he started, man. Hip-hop. Hip-hop. All right? Thank you there, Frowns.
2: No problem.
1: We got more, man. The Chubb Rock Show. Sure.
4: Grow, folks. Turn us up.
5: I'm a man now, baby. A grown man.
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6: Yo, man.
7: Yo.
6: Open up, man.
7: What do you want, man?
6: My girl just caught me.
7: You made her catch you?
6: I don't know how I let this happen.
7: With who?
6: The girl next door, you know? I don't know what to do.

0: All right, man. So we all witnessed to the Knicks winning the championship for 53 years there.
1: Yes.
0: It's been a journey, man. But ladies out there, you have hope, man. Because there's a couple out there, Chubb, that went viral. This couple says they finally got married after 53 years of on the day of the parade, man. He actually said, I'm because of the Knicks. So he must have said at some point, I'm not getting married till the Knicks win the championship.
2: The Knicks win the championship.
0: And they finally said, I do. They had a picture of them out there on social media. She's in a gown. They're in blue. And they got married, man, after being engaged for that long.
2: How many years?
0: I don't think that they would engage for that long, but they said they were not winning. They were not getting married until the Knicks win a championship.
2: Let me tell you, that's such an incredible story.
0: Yeah.
2: Only a New Yorker would do that.
0: Oh, without question.
2: Yo, homegirl, I ain't marrying you until the Knicks get a championship.
1: That's because they stayed engaged for 53 years.
2: You know what I'm saying? And then probably he did it at the parade, which is, I think, a beautiful thing.
0: Yeah.
2: And then he probably took over there to Great Papaya and got a couple of hot dogs. You know what I'm saying? That New York thing, man.
0: Yeah, for sure,
2: that
0: man.
2: New York thing, man. They're going to get a lot of press on this.
0: I hope they do, man. I hope somebody sees their story out there. But, you know, he was very lifted. So I'm sure at some point, you know, they've been together for a long time. And they was like, yo, I ain't getting married until the Knicks win the chip. And she was like, oh, that must mean never.
2: You know what the situation is? The situation is that it shows that New York probably has the most serious fans,
0: yeah,
2: than any of these other basketball cities, man.
0: Oh, basketball, yes.
2: You know what I'm saying? I ain't gonna say football.
0: Nah.
2: But basketball?
0: Yeah, for sure.
2: Yeah. You know, and they've shown it. They've shown it.
0: Absolutely.
2: All right, so big shout again to the Knicks. Big shout to this couple, man. You know what I'm saying? Big shout to the couple. All right? We got more. The Chubb Rock Show. The Fiends coming next. Sure.

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4: Yep, we are definitely in the building, man. Still orange and blue skies, man.
5: Absolutely.
4: Man, so it goes down tonight. Frost, it goes down tonight, man. All the teams are trying to draft their players. And they're looking to take down the champs, Frost. You know what the champs are, right, Frost? All right, so yeah. I'll move on, Frost. I'll move on. Let's go to the WNBA real quick, man. Big shout. Man, I did not know that the WNBA is celebrating 30 years, bro. Their 30th season. Can you imagine that it lasted this long there, Frost?
6: Actually, I thought it would be a little bit bigger.
4: Yeah.
6: I do remember watching the first season. About, I guess, 30 years ago. I do remember that year that I was actually in Memphis. I could see that it had the potential to grow.
4: Yeah, definitely, man. So, you know, big shout to the WNBA. Lisa Leslie was amongst all the people celebrating, man. And I got to give a big shout to Angel Reese. She's the fastest WNBA player to 1,000 rebounds there, Roots.
5: Yeah, man, Angel's a beast, man. I'm glad she with Atlanta, too.
4: Yeah, definitely, man. Hey, do you think that her star is going to get even bigger there, Frost? You think that she's ascending as a WNBA player? She's kind of carrying the league right now?
6: So I don't think she's carrying the league. Well, she's one of the players that's carrying the league.
4: Yep.
6: So she is going to get bigger, of course. And I'm sure she's going to win a championship eventually.
4: Yeah, definitely, man. So big shout to Angel Reese. And, of course, big shout to the those ladies out there. And ATL, man. I like to see these things. I always give a big shout to any sort of player that gets a job, especially in the HBCU. So I got to give a big shout to Big Kendrick Perkins, who's going to be actually the general manager out there at Jackson State University there, Frost.
6: Yes. I guess that's a wise decision.
4: Yeah, I like Big Perk on television, and I like to see professionals there, Roots, stepping into that room. So he's going to be the general manager of the men's basketball. I mean, he's a champion of basketball mind there, Roots.
5: And absolutely, he's also has a great basketball mind, and you know, so it seems like he would transfer it to, you know, general managing very well.
4: Yeah, man. So you know, wish your man Kendrick Perkins all the best out there in Jackson State. You know, I'm a big HBCU fan there.
5: And definitely extra kudos to Kendrick Perkins, because he was one of the only ones that called it Big Body Brunson and the Knicks win for years now.
4: Yep, definitely gave him that nickname. Now, Frost, I don't know if this is your guy, man, but you know Geno Smith.
6: Oh, you used to play for Seattle.
4: Yes, sir. He got into a little hot water over the Father's Day weekend. So there are allegations that some domestic dispute that he got caught on camera. So we, you know, I hate to see these things that go down, especially with professional athletes there, Frost, man, getting caught out there. But we're hoping that this is not true about the allegations. Did you see this, Frost?
6: Actually, I did not know that.
4: Yeah, man. So, you know, big shout to Geno. I hope that this is not the case, and I hope that this actually works out, because I like Geno as a quarterback, man. So big shout to your man, Geno Smith. So, Frost, you'll be watching what after the draft?
6: Since you brought it up, instead of watching the draft, if you're tired of that, you can watch Banana Ball on ESPN2.
4: Frost and these bananas. Will you be watching the draft, Frost, or be watching Banana Ball?
6: I think I'm going to watch Banana Ball.
4: Well, Frost, come
6: you
4: back.
6: You may want to watch it, too.
4: I will definitely not watch
6: you
4: it.
6: You heard of this?
4: Uh-huh.
6: Have you heard of the Savannah Bananas?
4: I have heard of them.
6: Oh, that's what it is. It's them.
4: It's them. I will not be watching them, Frost. I'll be watching these young men go across the stage and shake your man Adam Silver's hand, man. But let us know what happens with that Banana Ball there, Frost, all right?
6: I sure will.
4: All right, man. That was your Sports World right here on the Chubb Rock Show.
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0: would have been just like Richard Pryor and would have lost this bet. Well, I don't even know if it's a full loss, right? But Eddie Murphy talked about how Richard Pryor bet him $100,000, right? In which he never paid. That Eddie Murphy's music career wouldn't go nowhere. That he wouldn't sell no records, right? And this happened in 85.
1: Wow.
0: Okay. Because they were all fans and friends with Rick James, right? Murphy, Pryor, Rick James. And I guess they had a conversation about this. And he said, man, you're a comedian and you're going to be a great actor. You're not no music person, right? You're not no music person. Forget about the music thing. And $100,000 bet. Of course, Party All the Time came out. It went platinum. I still don't know how that happened. Because that record was terrible as far as I'm concerned.
1: Oh, man. That's
0: that record
1: amazing.
0: Was terrible. Yeah, that record was terrible. Produced by Rick James. But Eddie was a big star at this point.
1: And Rick, too.
0: And of course, Rick. Yeah. And Rick was a big-time producer. So it had all the elements. Because he never sold after that.
1: No.
0: You know what I'm saying? So Richard Pryor kind of lost, but kind of didn't. Right? Because he didn't have a big music career. But he did sell records.
1: Yeah, he did move records. He did some reggae joints, too, your man Eddie Murphy.
0: No, let me tell you something that's funny about him. He has a full-fledged Neve board studio at his crib. And he would get producers over there. He's like the original Dr. Dre. He would get all these producers to come over there and work on music for him that he never puts out.
1: Wow.
0: Right? He just makes the songs, but never put them out.
1: It was like a hobby to him. Like that's
0: it's just a hobby.
1: Or a passion kind of thing.
0: You know what I'm saying? Or he just hasn't found the right record that he figures, let me come back out with this. You know what I'm saying? So but he has a full-fledged studio.
2: So if he calls you up and say, hey, Chubb, man, I got something for us. Where you go, I need you to come out here, California, and put this record. I want you on this record. You going?
0: Of course. It's Eddie Murphy. Now, I'm not going to think that the record's coming out.
1: Right.
0: But, I mean, just the honor of doing something with him.
2: Gotcha.
0: You know, of course. You know, but yeah, man, he loves music.
2: Yeah.
0: You know, he loves music. And don't get me wrong, he can hold a note, but Party All the Time was terrible. All right? We got more, man. The Chubb Rock Show. Champ.

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1: Yeah.
0: OG 98.9.
2: Take the bass line out. Uh-huh. 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

0: nothing but the rent.
1: No doubt.
0: Yeah. Play on, play it. Play on, play it. Play on, play on, play on, play on. Cause I like it. Ride, no diggity, no doubt. Yeah. Black Street Productions. We out, we out. Ride. We out, we out. We
2: out. All right, people. By now, you've seen all the repeats of the UFC idiot, Josh Hockett. Is that his name? Or is that how you pronounce it?
3: Yeah, who cares how you pronounce it?
2: Yeah, yeah. Idiot who said those derogatory things about Michelle Obama.
3: Yeah.
2: I seen his video the other day when he was saying it was just a joke and all this other kind of stuff. And he's probably saying that because she's contemplating suing him. Okay.
3: Mm-hmm.
2: Remember, she's a lawyer.
3: Yeah.
2: You know what I'm saying? She's a lawyer. And you say derogatory stuff like that, which I won't even repeat because it was just ridiculous. You know, hey, you can take some money from the cat. Take some money from that'll stop other idiots from doing it.
3: Yeah, that whole defamation thing and all that. Like, she knows every rule in the book. So I'm sure if she's a person that can sue him, it's her.
2: It will definitely be her. You know what I'm saying? You know, unfortunately, man, there's a climate of this. There's a climate. And the climate makes some of these people believe you can get away with it all.
3: Yeah.
2: You can just get away with it. It's not a big deal.
3: Yeah.
2: No, it is a big deal. You know what I'm saying? There's no one in the world you would say something derogatory about any other first lady.
3: Nope.
2: Would you say it about Barbara Bush? Would you say it? Yeah, they probably would say something crazy about Hillary Clinton because she went on to be Secretary of State and everything else. But, you know, you can't say that about none of these first ladies, man. Are you crazy?
3: The current one, nothing.
2: Yeah, you can't say all of that kind of derogatory stuff. You shouldn't even be saying that about the current lady.
3: No.
2: You know what I'm saying? So, you know, hey, take some money from Michelle. Take some money.
3: There you go.
2: That paper, man. All right, we got more. The Chubb Rock Show. Ciao.

0: all my graduates out there. And, well, then again, you should have been thinking about this before you graduated. Mm-hmm. But in America, the top 10 careers.
1: Right now?
0: Right now.
1: Okay.
0: All right, let's start with number 10. This is my daughter's career. Physicist.
1: Ooh.
0: All right. Average annual wage, $171,000.
1: Yeah. Mm.
0: And there's only 20,000 people in the field.
1: Wow.
0: Number 9, marketing managers.
1: Of course.
0: $177,000. 395,000 people in the field. Natural sciences managers, 180,000. There's only 108,000 people in the field. Mm. Architectural and engineering managers,
1: wow.
0: 181,000, 220,000 people in the field. Eduardo's baby girl's future career, lawyers.
1: Yeah.
0: Average annual salary, $185,000.
1: Oh, I need some of that.
0: and there's 754,000 lawyers out there in the field in America. Mm-hmm. Number 5, financial managers, 186,000.
1: Yep.
0: 841,000 people in the field. Number 4, computer and information system managers.
1: Yeah.
0: 192,000 with 670,000 people in the field. A good friend of mine, her daughter got into this. So, athletes and sports management.
1: Yeah, that's a big one, man. That's a new big one, too.
0: Average salary, $206,000, with only $15,000 in the field.
1: Ooh.
0: Chief executives, $269,000 with 204,000 people in the field. And do you know what number one is in America?
1: Something to do with artificial intelligence.
0: Hmm. Airline pilots.
1: Really?
0: And co-pilots and flight engineers.
1: Okay, that makes sense.
0: 288,000.
1: Yeah.
0: With only 103,000 in the field, in which for 2025, they lost over 40,000 employees in that field.
1: To retirement.
0: For retirement.
1: Yeah, man.
0: So, believe it or not, people, you want paper, become a pilot.
1: Wow.
0: All right. Almost 300,000 a year.
1: I can see that, man.
0: All right. We got more, man. The Chubb Rock Show. Cheer.

0: All right, man. So I tell you, man, since Spirit went out of business, man, there's a gap, man. You know, things are not happening the way they're supposed to with Spirit, man. You know, the fights have gone down and you don't hear about stuff about Chubb's Airlines, man. But it's starting to ramp up, Chubb.
1: I mean, you know, it wouldn't take long, man. Out of, you know.
0: Because the people from Spirit, they need a place to fly too, man. They need some other places to fly. They don't come to Delta with that nonsense, but one of these people went over to American Airlines. Check this out, Joe. There was a pilot flying, heading into Philadelphia, reported that there was a passenger on there, and they're trying to fight everybody, and they actually bit somebody on the plane.
1: Like physically?
0: Like physically bit someone on the way to landing. Now, they don't know, you know, they said that don't know if he's hallucinating, of course, some sort of mental thing, but, yo, he told, if you could hear the flight, the pilot told the tower, they said, hey, man, there's a, you know, passenger up here wilding out. He's biting people, man. He's biting people, you know, so this is from Charlotte going into Philadelphia. I'm sure this was, you know, probably some leftover remnants from Spirit. And this is what happens on American Airlines now, Chubb.
1: I'm telling you, man. You know, people get on these airlines with lots of problems, man.
0: Yeah.
1: Lots of problems. And, you know, does it surprise me? No. You know, it does not surprise me, man.
0: What you got to do to bite somebody? Like, how does that even take place, man? Like, you don't want to throw hands. You be like, yo, I'm just going to take a chunk out of their skin. Like, how does it happen, yo?
1: Man, people do it because of something that you talk about all the time. Mental health.
0: That's it.
1: Mental health, man. You know what I'm saying? And then you get bit. You got to go get yourself a little shoddy shot.
0: Oh, my God.
1: You know what I'm saying? You know, I'm telling you, man, the airlines.
0: Yeah.
1: Okay, so here it goes. Waffle House.
0: Yeah.
1: McDonald's.
0: Yep.
1: Dollar General or Dollar Tree.
0: Yeah.
1: Airline.
0: Oh, wait. You missed Popeyes, though.
1: Oh, yeah. And Popeyes. It can always go down. It can go down at any of them places right there.
0: Jesus.
1: You know what I'm saying? I just want to have it happen while I'm on it so I can film it and do a couple of selfies in there.
0: Oh, man. All right.
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Fat Boo-Boo. Mos Def. All right, from that album Black on Both Sides. Raucous Records, 1999. Now, they went to Columbia Records, 1965. It is Aretha Franklin. And, of course, the name of the song, One Step Ahead.

0: Man, the producer of that record for Mos Def was very creative. They take such a small pieces and create such an incredible record. Aretha Franklin, One Step Ahead, Columbia Records, 1965. And of course, it was made to make Miss Fat Boo Boo by Mos Def. Black on Both Sides, Raucous Records, 1999. A little musical history. Chubbuck and the boy DJ Frost, man.
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0: 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Man, check out all the stuff we got going on for the summer. And, of course, Eduardo is in the building.
1: I'm here, man. And, whoo, mental health. This is still Men's Mental Health Awareness Month, so... Fellas,
0: bite people.
1: Don't bite nobody, man. But you can follow me, man, on that Instagram. I am Ed the Gemini. All one word. Follow me and I'll follow you back.
0: Swinger. Your swinger's back. Along with Ed. Of course, you know, homesteading is me, my thing. Anyway, the name Rob Swinger. The spelling R-O-B-S-W-I-N-G-A on all platforms. Hit me, I'll hit you back. And of course, big shout to DJ Frowls. DJ Frowls 82 at Instagram, Facebook. And, of course, big shout to our brethren, DJ Red Dread.
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0: is an Army veteran, man. We thank him for his service. 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
1: Big up, big up, big up.
0: Very nice. Very nice, man. Well, God's blessing. Before we go, so by now you may have heard that Arista Records founder Clive Davis,
3: yes,
0: has passed away. Obviously known for the careers of Whitney Houston and yep. Aretha Franklin and Phyllis Hyman, Bad Boy Records, a lot more. His passing is going to be interesting. And we'll get a little bit more into his history
3: tomorrow
0: when you have time. Because it's an interesting history.
3: Yeah,
0: absolutely. All right? Well, God's blessing, man. We'll be back tomorrow. All right? The Chubb Rock Show. Cheer.

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7: 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It's okay to be scared of the dog. They say if you ever see him, do not pet him, do not run. He is not friendly. That's time.

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